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0: Where Kingston's country lives. That means local news, traffic, and weather. Every morning and afternoon. Because that's what Kingston expects. 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I ain't never

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Time would stop, but it's almost 2 o'clock. 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

is pouring, and we just can't wait for no unicorn. The ark started moving, it drifted with the tide. Them unicorns looked up from the rocks and they cried, and the waters came down and sort of floated them away. And that's why you never seen a unicorn to this very day.

There's the Irish Rovers with the Unicorn on Sunday in the Country on Kingston's new Country 98.9. And we started off this week's edition of our show with Terry Clark and Northern Girl. It's 6:07. Good morning and welcome to Sunday in the Country today. I'm Jeff Code, taking your calls, emails, and texts until noon as we do each and every Sunday. Thank you so much for listening into our program here this morning. 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As well, you can email your request by sending it out to sundayinthecountry@mbcmedia.ca. We have some showers in our forecast today. Cloudy with the showers beginning later on this morning and a high of 23 later on this afternoon. And we'll take a look at the forecast and complete details a little bit later on for you in this half hour. And let's get right back into another song on our show now, as this goes out to Helen Stacy this morning. And this is going out to Helen with love from her family today. And this is Smiley Bates, Will You Love Me When I'm Old and Feeble on Sunday in the Country. Good morning.

0: Good morning, Sunday in the country.
1: Hi, Jeff.
0: Good morning, Chris. How are you this morning?
1: Good. How are you?
0: Well, I'm doing fine. You're looking well today, Chris.
1: Thank you. You too.
0: Well, thank you. It's early in the morning. We're doing all right, I guess.
1: Yeah. You got a song, Talk That Lips. Trembling Lips.
0: Talk Back Trembling Lips?
1: Yeah.
0: Yes, I think I have a George Jones version of that I can play for you today. Chris, I'll do that.
1: Just want to hear that today.

And there is George Jones, his version of the Ernie Ashworth classic, Talk Back Trembling Lips, on Sunday in the Country on Kingston's new Country 98.9. It's 6:14, and we'll take a look at the forecast right after our next tune. And this next one is one that Johnny Woodlock would like to send out this morning for his Mama Dawn and Stepdad Al. Also for friends Willie LaPointe and Leonard Vincent and Tom Wilson, as well as Robert Gardner of Niagara Falls, and for John and Kathy in Guelph, as well as Peter and Mary in Nova Scotia, and also in loving memory of his late father Brent, going out to all them from Johnny today. And this is Ray Price with the Bill Anderson song City Lights on Sunday in the Country.

0: There's Ruth Price and City Lights on Sunday in the Country, a song written by Bill Anderson that was a big hit for Ray back in 1958. It's 6:18, and here's a look at our forecast for today. Cloudy with some showers beginning later on this morning, and they'll continue through the afternight, evening, and overnight hours. A high of 23 today with rain overnight once again continuing, a low of 19 overnight tonight. Looking good for tomorrow and Tuesday, though. Cloudy with some sunny breaks for the civic holiday Monday tomorrow, our Monday high up to 25, and looking ahead into Tuesday, mainly sunny. Once again, a high of 25 on tap on Tuesday. We've got Stompin' Tom Connors next on Sunday in the Country, right after this.
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1: Jeff Code is part of our family. Always has been. 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

There's Stompin' Tom Connors moving in from Montreal by train on Sunday in the country. I'm Jeff Code, taking your calls, emails, and texts through until noon on our Sunday in the Country show on Kingston's new Country 98.9. 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And our next song is going out to Susan Lawrence and family who listen to our show each and every Sunday in Newfoundland. Also for Ron Wilson, who tunes into our show from right here in Kingston, and for John Redmond and his wife in Battersea. And this goes out to them from the Fowlers, and this is Randy Travis, Three Wooden Crosses.

0: Good morning, Sunday in the Country.
1: Hi, Jeff. How are you today?
0: Well, I'm just fine, Matthew. And yourself this morning?
1: I'm doing good as always. Now we got through to you.
0: Well, it's nice to have you on the line here today, too.
1: Jeff?
0: Yes.
1: Do you have Easy Lovin'?
0: Sure, by Freddie Hart. Yes, I do.
1: Okay, that's going out to whoever likes Freddie Hart today, Jeff.

0: There's Freddie Hart and his signature song, Easy Lovin', on Sunday in the Country on Kingston's new Country 98.9. 6:32, and once again, we'll take a look at the forecast details. Cloudy today with showers beginning later on this morning, and they'll continue through the afternoon and overnight and evening hours also. A high of 23 today with rain overnight tonight, a low of 19. Looking nice for the civic holiday Monday tomorrow. Cloudy with some sunny breaks, though. Our high tomorrow, 25, and then mainly sunny on Tuesday. Once again, a high of 25 on Tuesday. Kenny Rogers is next on Sunday in the Country after this.
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1: Jeff Code didn't disappear. 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
0: And back to the music now on our Sunday in the Country show, as Sherry would like to send this song out for her late husband, Joe Jarvis, who Sherry said left us way too early. He has missed every minute of every day. And this is going out to Joe with love from his wife, Sherry. And this is Kenny Rogers, the greatest, on Sunday in the Country.

There's Kenny Rogers and the Greatest on Sunday in the Country on Kingston's new Country 98.9. And let's keep on going with another request right now on our show, as John would like to send this next song out this morning for Sue and Debbie and Sylvia and Lisa and Lenny and all the staff of the game at Play Gaming, going out to them from John this morning. And this is Josh Turner for John with Your Man on Sunday in the Country.

0: Good morning, Sunday in the country.
1: Good morning, Jeff.
0: Good morning, Grandpa Bill. How are you doing this morning?
1: Oh, not too bad today.
0: That's good to hear.
1: I was wondering if you could play He Stopped Loving Her Today.
0: I certainly can, by George Jones, yes.
1: Yes, and that's in memory of Terry Poulaine, who passed away last Sunday at the tender age of 55.
0: Oh, okay, Bill.
1: And send that out to all the Poulaine family from Grandpa Bill and Grandma Teresa.
2: Oh, he

see him one last time. Oh, and we all wondered if she were. And it kept running through my mind. This time, he's over her for good.

There's George Jones and the all-time classic song, He Stopped Loving Her Today, on Sunday in the Country on Kingston's new Country 98.9, 646. And our next tune is one that Rick would like to send out this morning to all those that are John Conley fans today. And for Rick to send out, he'd like to hear a Backside of 30 from John Conley on our Sunday in the Country show.

0: There's John Conley, his 1979 classic, The Backside of 30, on Sunday in the Country. That song was actually released twice as a single for John. The first time around, it just made the top 100, but not by much. And after the success of both Rose-Colored Glasses and Lady Lay Down, they re-released that song a second time and went on to become a top 5 hit for John in 1979. John Conley with Backside of 30 on Sunday in the Country. Stay tuned for more of the program right after this.
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11: And a shout out to Billy.

0: Alrighty, folks, we had a little bit of a technical difficulty there. I do apologize for that. We're going to get another song going on here for you in just a second or two. And I apologize once again for the little delay there. We just had a little bit of a technical glitch go on. I'm due to my own doing that time around, I'm sorry to say. Anyway, for our next song this morning, I had a request for a Wilkinson's tune today. And this goes out to the nice lady that sent me an email for the Wilkinson's. And this is for me. And this is the Wilkinson's with 26 cents on Sunday in the Country.
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Famous first words, there's Gil Grand, and we started off the 7 o'clock hour of our Sunday in the Country show this morning with Terry Sumption in our loving place. It's 7:07, good morning, and welcome to Sunday in the Country today. I'm Jeff Code, taking your calls, texts, and emails until noon here on Kingston's new Country 98.9. Thank you so much for listening in. I hope you're enjoying the weekend, and hope you're getting yourself a long weekend out of this civic holiday weekend, and I hope you're enjoying all your time off you get this weekend. It's 7:07, and coming up, we have music for you just ahead by Charlie Pride and Tom Wilson just around the corner, so stay tuned for that, as well as lots more to play on the program here. 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And let's get back to another song now. This goes out to Mary. We love to Mary from her husband, Bob. As well, it's going out from Jesse James. She'd like to send this song out to her husband, Joe James, and to the rest of the family, going out to them with love from Jesse. And also, Doug Barnes wants to send this song out to his brother, RJ, and to the rest of his family. Wish them all a great day on this Sunday as well. And this is George Jones with Once You've Had the Best on Sunday in the Country. Good morning.

0: Good morning, Sunday in the country.
1: Well, good morning, Jeff. How are you this morning?
0: I'm doing fine today, Gail, and how about yourself?
1: I'm doing very well, as can be expected, I guess.
0: Oh, that's good. I know it's still early on a Sunday, so we'll see. I hope it goes well for you.
1: I think so. You got the river ready to go?
0: Oh, yes, Tom Wilson. St. Lawrence River is my home. I do have that here. Somebody gave me a CD of that last weekend.
1: I wonder who that was.
0: I don't know who that lady was, but very nice of her to do that. Okay, Gail, did you want to send that out to anyone this morning or at all?
1: Oh yes. I want to send out to the Grenadier Island boys, Bob and his brother John. John still lives on the island. And to the Sanko families of Grenadier, to the Hodge families of Tar Island, and a shout out to Billy, and a very special memory of Bob's best friend, Fred Mowry, passed away in 2012, another Grenadier Island boy.

0: And there you have Tom Wilson, "The St. Lawrence River Is My Home" on Sunday in the Country on Kingston's new Country 98.9. It's 7:14. I'm Jeff Code with you until noon, taking your calls and emails until that time on our Sunday in the Country show. And here's a look now at our forecast for this day today. Some cloudy conditions with showers beginning later on this morning. Our high this afternoon going up to 23. Rain this afternoon and again tonight and overnight also. Our overnight low down to 19. For tomorrow, cloudy with some sunny breaks for Civic Holiday Monday. Tomorrow's high 25. And looking ahead into Tuesday, mainly sunny that day. Our high on Tuesday, once again, back up to 25. Stay tuned for more of our Sunday in the Country show right after this.
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13: Morning, Jeff.
0: Hi, Ernie. How are you this morning?
13: Not bad.
0: That's great to hear today, Ernie. What could I play for you today?
13: I'd like to hear "Was That Mother Here" from Charlie Pride.
0: Okay, I can certainly do that one.
13: I want it for Barb Greenley, Dave Truesdell, and what do you call it, Dave's sister, for their birthday, August the 31st.

Without Mama Here, there's Charlie Pride on Sunday in the Country on Kingston's new Country 98.9. It's 7:21, and our next tune is going out this morning from Sylvia. She'd like to send a song out to Debbie today.

My sister from Reba on Sunday in the Country on Kingston's new Country 98.9, 726. Our phone number, of course, to make a request call to our show is 866-852-6687. 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And our next request is coming from all the way from Brazil this morning. As Alex in Brazil, who listens to our show each and every Sunday there, would like to send this next song this morning out for Nana and Poppy, Jean, Jenny, and Ray Burns up in heaven, and to all those who love Randy Travis as much as they did. And this goes out to them with love from their granddaughter, Alex, all the way from Brazil today. And good to hear from you, Alex. Have yourself a wonderful day, and thanks for listening into our program down there. And for Alex, she'd like to send out for Grandma, for Nana and Poppy, Jenny, and Ray, she'd like to send out Randy Travis's He Walked on Water on Sunday in the Country. He won't stop.

0: Good morning, Sunday in the country.
1: Well, good morning, Jeff.
0: Hi, Sue. How are you this morning?
1: A little bit tired. I've been helping a neighbor rearrange her apartment.
0: Oh, wow. Some heavy lifting going on.
1: The next person going to be moving in soon.
0: I see. You've been busy then, no doubt about that.
1: Yeah, at the end of the month, I'll be moving a long ways away.
0: Oh, really? Oh, going to miss you around the area.
1: Oh, well, two condos down.
0: Oh, well, that's not too bad then. Not long distance, at least.
1: Yeah, I don't know if I'll know anybody in the area or not.
0: Oh, you'll probably make friends quickly, I think.
1: Well, song today I was thinking of is Hank Snow, I'm Moving On.

0: There's Hank Snow, his 1950 classic, I'm Moving on Sunday in the Country on Kingston's new Country 98.9, 734, and the Parham Fair is taking place this year on August 14th, 15th. On Friday night, the Sitting Ducks are playing a live show at the fairgrounds in Parham Friday evening. As well, myself and the Silver Wings Band are playing at the Parham Fair this year on Saturday, August 15th, from 8 to 11 that night. So come on out and join us that night, and we'll play some good old classic country tunes. Have ourselves a good time at the Parham Fair with the Sitting Ducks playing Friday night on the 14th, and myself and the Silver Wings Band there from 8 to 11 on Saturday night at the Parham Fair. Do hope to see you there. It's fun for all ages, so don't miss all the fun on the 14th, 15th at the Parham Fair.
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0: 7:38, back to the music now on our Sunday in the Country show. And I'm sorry, Brenda, we almost had a phone call there from you. We said hello to each other and then a big click and I kind of lost you there. So I apologize for that, Brenda. Something happened along the lines there. So I hope you can get back into the show here this morning and make a request here on Sunday in the Country. Let's get back to another song now as this goes out to Grandma Sheila Van Alstyne. And this goes out to Grandma Sheila with love from her granddaughters, Courtney and Sierra. And this is a single yellow rose from Isla Grant on Sunday in the Country for Grandma Sheila.

0: Good morning, Sunday in the country.
1: Good morning, Jeff. How are you doing?
0: Well, I'm doing good, David. How are you and Ann doing this morning?
1: We're doing just fine, thank you.
0: That's great to hear.
1: Could I get a snowbird from Anne Marie going out for myself and Kathy McMunn, Diane Elsenstein, Ann Audrey, Tanya, Matt Langan, and Gary and Janet and Gary and Gary and Audrey.
0: Okay, David, I'll have that one on for you this morning.
1: Thank you very much, sir.
0: Thanks, David. You and Ann have yourself.
1: I had to postpone my swimathon till next Wednesday because somebody had something else going on, so I had to postpone it to next week.
0: Oh, okay, David.
1: So if anybody wants to sponsor me, they can still do so, but I'll be doing next Wednesday from 6 to 7.
0: And where's the location for that, David?
1: The Perf District Indoor Pool.

There's Anne Murray in the song that launched her career back in 1970, Snowbird, on Sunday in the Country on Kingston's new Country 98.9. 7:45, and we'll continue on with another song now, as this is a last tribute to a great man, Uncle Ralph Lackey of Lansdowne, who sadly passed away yesterday, as he was a longtime listener of our Sunday in the Country show and will be greatly missed by family and many, many friends that he had. So for Uncle Ralph, in his memory, this is Vince Gill and Gorest High on That Mountain on Sunday in the Country.

0: There's Vince Gill from 1995 getting some help on the harmony on that song from Patti Loveless and Ricky Skaggs. That's Go Rest High on That Mountain on Sunday in the Country from Vince Gill. If you'd like to find out how your favorite current country song is doing on the charts these days, be sure to check out the Country Top 30 with Bobby Bones every Saturday and Sunday here on Kingston's New Country 98.9 as Bobby counts him down every Saturday from 10 until 2 and every Sunday evening from 5 until 9, including tonight. That's the Country Top 30 with Bobby Bones, Saturdays from 10 to 2, and Sundays, including tonight, from 5 to 9, right here on Kingston's New Country 98.9. We've got Hank Williams Jr. next on the program right after this.
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0: Good morning, Sunday in the Country.
9: Well, good morning, Jeff. How are you?
0: Well, I'm fine, Jamie. How are you doing this morning?
9: Oh, not too bad.
0: That's good.
9: A little bit rough. Not too bad, though. All good. Can we hear family tradition?
0: Oh, you certainly can. Hank Jr., yes.
9: Yeah, the boys were talking about it. They want me to put that one on, so.
0: Oh, that's always a good one.
9: yeah, no, it is. So, got to send a big thanks out to Big Brother Pete and Leanne. They're throwing a big party over their place this weekend, so. We were there yesterday, and there's rain today, but. They got other plans for the people to go too, so.
0: Okay.
9: All good. Yeah, but send that out to Michelle and Stever, Teal and Penny, Brad and Bonnie, Damon and Donna, the busiest man north of Strathcona, Pepperoni Pete, Claire, George, Bob and his board, his mom, Red, Linda and Helen. Out to my four, Cam and Jack and Ella and Seth. Jason, Jess, and the girls, Brandon, Nick, everybody else out there having a great long weekend, Jeff.

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0: There's Carol Baker and Hollywood Love. We started off the 8 o'clock hour of our Sunday in the Country program here on Kingston's New Country 98.9 with Ricky Van Shelton from 1992 and a Charlie Major song that was a big hit on the charts for Ricky back then. In fact, went all the way to number one for Ricky Van in 1992. And that was Backroads kicking off the 8 o'clock hour. It's 8:07. Good morning. I'm Jeff Code, taking your calls, emails, and texts until noon on our Sunday in the Country program here today. Thank you so much for listening into our show on this civic holiday long weekend for most of us out there. I hope you're getting to have a long weekend and hope you enjoy whatever plans you've made for this weekend coming up. And as far as our forecast goes, we're expecting some showers to begin later on this morning. High of 23 today under cloudy skies, and we'll take a look at the complete forecast a little bit later on for you in this half hour. Our phone number to make a request call to our show is 866-852-6687. 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And let's get back to another tune on the show right now, as this is a birthday song, and this is a birthday song going out to Roger, who celebrated his 70th birthday on July 30th. Hope you had a happy birthday that day, Roger. And this birthday song is going out to Roger with love from his wife, Ann. And this is Conway Twitty and Happy Birthday, Darling, on Sunday in the Country.
1: Decided not to give you a present this year. In fact, I think it's about time I took some things away. I'd like to take away the suspicion that I know clouds your world at times by giving you some faith to hold on to, honey.

like to take away some of your lonely moments by spending more of mine with you. And I'd like to take away some of those so-so kisses and replace them with ones that really say I love you. And I want to take away the doubt you sometimes have about my love by showing it more, much more than I've shown it lately.

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1: Good morning, Sunday in the country.
2: Good morning, Jeff.
1: Well, hi, Brenda. How are you doing now?
2: I'm doing fine, thanks.
1: We got cut off somehow earlier there. I'm glad you got through again this time.
2: Well, you know me. I'm persistent. I just hung up and dialed again.
1: Well, that's all you can do. I'm not sure what cut us off there, but all we got as far as was hello, and that was it.
2: And I wanted to tell you, Jeff, we really enjoyed listening to you sing last night at the Apple Country Jamboree. It was great.
1: Well, thank you, Brenda. I really appreciate you and Eric coming up to hear me last night. It was a good time. We really enjoyed ourselves for sure.
2: Yes, it was great. Jeff, I was wondering today if you could play once more for me.
1: I'd be glad to, yeah.
2: Yeah, our good friend Norma Lambert has a birthday coming up next Saturday, and she really likes that song, so I'd like to play it for her with happy birthday wishes from Brenda and Eric.

There's the Desert Rose Band, a song first made popular back in the late 50s by Red Allen and the Osborne Brothers. That's Desert Rose Band for the 1987 debut album with Once More on Sunday in the Country on Kingston's New Country 98.9. 8:16, and our next song is a birthday song for Denise Wilson. Happy birthday to you, Denise. Have yourself a wonderful birthday. And this birthday song is going out to Denise, Mamie, and Nicole. And this is Ron McMullen and Reserve Me a Table on Sunday in the Country for Denise.

0: There's Brian McMutton. Reserve me a table on Sunday in the country on Kingston's new Country 98.9. It's 8:20. Take a look right now at our forecast for today. Cloudy with some showers beginning later on this morning as the rain will continue through the afternoon and evening hours also. Our high today, 23. Rain overnight tonight with low going down to 19. But looking pretty good for the civic holiday Monday tomorrow. Cloudy with some sunny breaks. Our high tomorrow up to 25. And looking ahead into Tuesday, mainly sunny. Once again, high 25 expected on Tuesday. Stay tuned for Roy Drusky next on Sunday in the Country after this.
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6: Okay, I'm not sure if I have that by Roy. 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

0: And there is Roy Drusky with the Hank Williams Senior Classic, I Can't Help It If I'm Still in Love with You, on Sunday in the Country on Kingston's new Country 98.9. It's 8:27. Let's keep on going with another song on our program right now, as Rick Wager would like to send this next song out to all the very generous sponsors of the Parham Fair, which takes place on August 14th and 15th this year, with the band Sitting Ducks playing there Friday evening for a special show, and myself and the Silver Wings Band there on Saturday night, the 15th, from 8 to 11 for a special show that night too. So keep that in mind for the 14th to 15th for Family Fun at the Parham Fair, taking place on the 14th to 15th. And this goes out to the sponsors of the fair, and going out to them from Rick this morning. And this is John Denver with Thank God I'm a Country Boy.
1: Well, life on the farm is kind of laid back. Ain't much an old country boy like me.

John Denver, his 1975 classic, Thank God I'm a Country Boy, on Sunday in the Country on Kingston's New Country 98.9. And let's keep on going with another tune on the show right now. I had a couple requests for this song today. It's going out this morning for Hubert and Bev. I hope Hubert and Bev have themselves a wonderful day today and a good week also. It also is going out this morning from Greg, as Greg would like to send this song out to Jen. And Greg says, thank you for all you do, Jen. You are my best friend and the love of my life. Going out to Jen with love from Greg, as well as for Hubert and Bev this morning. And this is Don Williams, and you're my best friend on Sunday in the Country.

0: You're my best friend. There's Don Williams on Sunday in the Country. It's 8:34, and if you're looking for some family fun to enjoy next Sunday, be sure to check this out, as the Sacred Heart of Jesus Church is having their Bedford Social at 2911 Westport Road, taking place next Sunday, as they'll have the grill all fired up for old-fashioned barbecue from 4 until 7 next Sunday afternoon, as they're serving hamburgers and sausages with sides of baked beans, coleslaw, rice, salad, and corn on the cob, along with desserts and drinks, and takeout is also available. 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
0: Good morning, Sunday in the Country.
10: Good morning, Jeff.
0: Well, good morning, Carol. How are you doing today?
10: I'm good. How are you?
0: I'm doing fine today, too. Thank you, Carol.
10: Good. This Friday is our sister Doreen's birthday. So can I hear the family Brown, please, are our number two?
0: Okay, I can do that for you, Carol. I'd be happy to.
10: Okay, and that's lots of love from Huey and I, Joy, Beverly, Luella, and Helen. I better not put her name in today. It's her birthday.
0: I'm sure she'd like to wish herself a happy birthday.
10: Okay, yeah. It's Doreen, too, so.
0: Okay, I'll do that for sure for you, Carol.
10: Okay, yeah. Thanks a lot.

And there's Barry Brown with a solo version of a song he wrote for the Family Brown back in the early 1970s. And that's our number two from Barry Brown on Sunday in the Country on Kingston's new Country 98.9. It's 8:41, and our next tune this morning is going out from Big W. He'd like to send this next song out today to myself and Lori in the band. Also for Irene and Brendan, Eric and Stevie Ginsu, for Andrew Hill and Helen and Cheryl and Joni and Ed, for Bulletin Buttercup and the Professor and Big Hal and Township Pete and Dana and Frenchie and President Joe White. And this is going out to them from the Big W this morning. And this is Merle Haggard with Big City on Sunday in the Country.

Big City from Merle Haggard on Sunday in the Country on Kingston's New Country 98.9. Our next tune is one that Joel and Carolyn Rogers would like to send out this morning to the Cooper and Rogers families, especially for Courtney Haird, who celebrates her birthday. Happy birthday, Courtney. And to all those listening in today from Joel and Carolyn, and Joel and Carolyn, and they want to wish everyone a happy, safe, long weekend holiday. Whatever plans they've made, they hope they enjoy themselves, Joel and Carolyn says. Hope Joel and Carolyn have themselves a great long weekend too. And for Joan Carolyn today, this is Stonewall Jackson with a song written by George Jones from 1958, and this is Life to Go on Sunday in the Country.

0: to go. Stonewall Jackson with Life to Go on Sunday in the Country on Kingston's New Country 98.9. Here's a look at our forecast for this Civic Holiday Monday long weekend. Cloudy today with showers beginning later on this morning. They'll continue in the afternoon and the evening also. A high of 23 today. Rain overnight tonight still at a low of 19 overnight for tonight. And cloudy tomorrow with sunny breaks for the Civic Holiday Monday. Our high tomorrow up to 25. And looking ahead into Tuesday, mainly sunny. Once again, a high of 25 on Tuesday. We've got the Charlie Daniels Band next on Sunday in the Country right after this.
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6: Hi, how are you?
0: Well, I'm doing just great today, and yourself?
6: Oh, I'm good, thanks.
0: That's good to hear.
6: Yeah, I was wondering if you'd have the song Long Haired Country Boy?
0: Yes, by the Charlie Daniels Band, I sure do.
6: Yeah, okay, that's good. And it's going out to my husband, Don. His birthday was last Friday, so I would just like for you to play that for him, please.
0: Okay, and who's that from?
6: It's from his wife, Sandy.
0: Okay, Sandy, I'll get that on for Don for you for sure.

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To take us up to 9 o'clock right now, a song that goes out for Darren and Kelly this morning, and they say thank you for all you do for the point, and oh, enjoy the morning coffee before the rain. This goes out to Darren and Kelly. Hope they have themselves a great day. And this is Johnny Cash with One Piece at a Time here on our Sunday in the Country show.

The first day I got me a fuel pump, and the next day I got me an engine and a trunk. Then I got me a transmission and all the chrome. The little things I could get in

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The back end looked kind of funny too, but we put it together, and when we got through, well, that's when we noticed that we only had one tail fin. About that time, my wife walked out, and I could see in her eyes that she had her doubts. 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I could hear everybody laughing for blocks around.

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Some Never Stand a Chance. There's a Family Brown from 1982 on our Sunday in the Country show, and we started off the 9 o'clock hour with Michelle Wright with One Good Man. It's 9:07. Good morning. I'm Jeff Code, taking your calls, texts, and emails until noon on our Sunday in the Country show here on Kingston's new Country 98.9. Hope you're enjoying your weekend, and I hope you get tomorrow off to enjoy the civic holiday Monday tomorrow. Our forecast is looking pretty good for tomorrow, not so good for today. Cloudy with showers beginning this morning. They'll continue on through the afternoon and evening and overnight hours. Our high today up to 23, but cloudy with some sunny breaks tomorrow. Our high on civic holiday Monday up to 25. 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Let's get back to another song now on our program, as Mary Lou would like to send this next song out this morning for Wayne, as well as myself, Lori and the band and the gang, Brad and Crystal and Dave, and Brendan, Eric, and Murray and Yvonne, and for Terry and Sue, and to all the listeners today listening into our show. And it goes out to them from Mary Lou. Mary Lou has herself a great day today. And this song also is going out from Rob. Rob would like to send this also out to Brendan, Eric, with a great big thank you for Wednesday night. And also to Lori, Lois, and the other lady, who were at the show as well, up in Colburn on Wednesday night. And this goes out to them from Rob. And this is Ray Price, Walk Me to the Door on Sunday in the Country.

0: Good morning, Sunday in the country.
1: Good morning, Jeff.
0: Good morning, Hubert. How are you doing today?
1: Well, not too bad. I'm kind of sad. I heard a while ago a buddy of mine, Ralph Lackey, had passed away.
0: Oh, yes, I'm very sorry to hear that, Hubert.
1: Wonder if you could play "I'm Gonna Walk Across Heaven" with you.
0: Yes, I sure can.
1: Yeah, I know Ralph liked that one, so.
0: And that's for you, from you and Bev this morning for Ralph?
1: Yeah.

0: There's Alan Jackson. I want to stroll over heaven with you on Sunday in the Country on Kingston's new Country 98.9 on Sunday in the Country. I'm Jeff Cove, taking your calls, texts, and emails until noon, as we do each and every Sunday from 6 until noon. Thanks so much for joining me today on the program, and let's keep on going with another song right now, as this is a birthday song for Freya, or Freya, I hope I pronounce your name right, Freya, who celebrates her 15th birthday tomorrow. Happy birthday, Freya. I do hope you enjoy your special day that day, and this birthday song is going out with happy birthday wishes and much love from Mama and Papa, and this is Stompin' Tom Connors and Chicky Poo on Sunday in the Country.
1: Hello there, Chicky Poo. 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

0: Stomp and Tom Connors having a good time recording that song, I do believe. That's Chicky Poo from Stomp and Tom Connors on our Sunday in the Country show. It's 9:18. Taking a look at our forecast for today. Cloudy with showers beginning later on this morning. And the rain will continue this afternoon and this evening and overnight also, with a low of 19 overnight tonight. Our high today up to 23. For the civic holiday Monday tomorrow, cloudy with some sunny breaks. Tomorrow's high 25. And looking ahead into Tuesday, a nice day that day, mainly sunny, high at 25 expected on Tuesday. We've got the Judds next on Sunday in the Country right after this.
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0: Good morning, Sunday in the Country.
11: Good morning, Jeff. How are you this morning?
0: I'm doing just great today, and how about yourself?
11: I'm great, thanks.
0: That's good.
11: I was wondering if you could play the song Grandpa Tell Me About the Good Old Days.
0: Yes, I certainly can, yeah.
11: Okay, that's going out to my brother, Alan Sunwick, and his wife, Krista, from his sister, Lori, and Scott, and his mom.

There's the Judds and Grandpas telling me about the good old days on Sunday in the Country on Kingston's new Country 98.9. Let's keep on going with another tune on our show right now. Our next song is one that Maria would like to send out this morning to her cousin Alex Price, who's listening in Brazil, and she wants Alex listened in every Sunday to feel at home, and Maria wants to say to Alex, just 30 more days now, soak up rain, sunshine, and sweet smells around you, and also Maria would like to send this song out to her grandfather in heaven, Alfred Clow, as he was a big George Jones fan, and this song we're going to play in just a second, it was played on the cassette tape over and over again in his little truck, so Maria would like to send this song out for late grandfather Alfred Clow and her cousin Alex today, and I hope you have yourself a wonderful day, Maria, and all the best to you in the week ahead, and I hope all goes well for you these days. And back, also this song is going out this morning from Brent and Connie Rathwell. They'd like to dedicate this song this morning for all the campers and the staff at Lower Beverly Lake Park in beautiful downtown Delta, and for all the Westport Get Along Breakfast Gang, and it goes out to them from Brent and Connie. We'll also send this song out to our great friend Phil in Napanee this morning.

From 1974, George Jones with the Grand Tour on Sunday in the Country on Kingston's New Country 98.9. I'm Jeff Code, taking your calls, texts, and emails until noon. 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And that's our song. Now we're going to play for Lori this morning. Hope Lori's having herself a great morning. And for Lori today, this is the Bellamy Brothers and Let Your Love Flow on Sunday in the Country.

0: There's Howard and David, the Bellamy Brothers, and most songs feature David on the lead vocal, but that one has Howard doing the lead singing on that one. That's Such Your Love Flow from 1976, the song that got the Bellamy Brothers' career going back then. They had some records after that with more leanings on the pop side of things, but back in the late 70s, a few years after that, they switched to more country-style recordings, and that's when they had their biggest success. Howard and David Bellamy on Sunday in the Country, 9:36, and if you're looking for some family fun next Sunday, then be sure to check out the Sacred Heart of Jesus is hosting their Bedford Social at 2911 Westport Road next Sunday. And they have the grill all fired up from 4 until 7 as they're serving hamburgers and sausages with sides of baked beans, coleslaw, rice and salad, and corn on the cob, along with desserts and drinks. And takeout is also available. There's also going to be live music, gift tables, and children's games taking place. And the admission is $20 for adults and kids under 9, $10. And to get more information on that, you can give Ann a call at 613-484-3677 or give Dave a call at 613-536-9409. That's the Bedford Social hosted by the Sacred Heart of Jesus Church taking place at 2911 Westport Road next Sunday afternoon with all kinds of fun for all ages there, barbecue 4 to 7, as well as live music, gift tables, and children's games. Admission, once again, $20 for adults and kids under 9, $10. Stay tuned for more of our Sunday in the Country show with Aunt Murray next on the program after this.
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0: Good morning, Sunday in the Country.
10: Good morning, Jeff.
0: Good morning, Frida. How are you this morning?
10: Good.
0: That's good.
10: I put on American the Dance.
0: I'll get that on for you, Frida, yes.
10: Can I send it out to Cindy and Gary? Gary's birthday is on Thursday.
0: Okay.
10: And to Yvonne and Murray and Lena.
0: All right.
10: And to Virginia and Cameron.
0: Okay.
10: And to my boyfriend, Mike.

And I have this Dancers and Murray on Sunday in the Country on Kingston's new Country 98.9, 944. And I got a text request to play this Tanya Tucker song for the person that texted me in to hear this Tanya Tucker song. So this is Tanya from 1987 with Strong Enough to Bend on Sunday in the Country.

Strong Enough to Bend. There's Tanya Tucker on Sunday in the Country on Kingston's new Country 98.9. Our next tune is one that goes out this morning from Mary and Bob Fowler, and this is going out to them with love from their son Douglas. And Doug would also like to dedicate this to Charlie and Joe and Winter and Haas, and to Helen, Stacy and family, and for Ray and family, and members of RJ and Bandit and Peanut and Jesse and Waylon. And this is George Jones for Doug. He'd like to send out the Honky Tonk Song by George Jones on Sunday in the Country.

0: George Jones, Honky Tonk Song on Sunday in the Country on Kingston's New Country 98.9. 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We've got a nice song from Charlie McLean next on the program right after this.
1: Jeffco didn't disappear. 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
0: Good morning, Sunday in the Country.
10: Oh, good morning, Jeff.
0: Good morning. How are you this morning?
10: Oh, not too bad. I'd like to put on a couple anniversary songs.
0: Okay.
10: And one is for Len and Marie Updegrove celebrating their anniversary on the 7th of October.
0: Okay.
10: And that's from his sister, Ionis.
0: All right.
10: And my daughter, Andy, my daughter, Kathy, and Andy Knott are celebrating their anniversary on August the 3rd.
0: Okay, a couple special events coming up.
10: Yeah. And do you have happy anniversary song?
0: I don't know. I have Look at Us, Vince Gill. I have those kind of songs there, but I'm not sure if I have an actual one that mentioned anniversaries in it.
10: Yeah, well, just pick one.
0: Okay, I can do that.
10: Yeah, that'd be great.
0: And that's from Ionis?
10: It's from Ionis, yes.

Charlie McLean, The Very Best Is You on Sunday in the Country on Kingston's new Country 98.9. To take us up to 10 o'clock right now, a song that goes out this morning for Ashley from Corey. And for Ashley from Corey, this is Conway Twitty and Tight Fitting Jeans here on our Sunday in the Country show.

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0: When people call in, it's not for attention. 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

Fox on the Run. There's the Good Brothers on Sunday in the Country on Kingston's New Country 98.9. We started off the 10 o'clock hour with Harold McIntyre and Before She Made Me Crawl. It's 10:07. I'm Jeff Code, taking your calls, texts, and emails until noon on our Sunday in the Country show. I hope you're enjoying your Sunday and enjoying your long weekend. It's great to have your company this morning. Our phone number to make a request call to our show is 866-852-6687. 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And our next tune is going out for Sister Linda this morning. Good morning, Sister Linda. Hope you're enjoying your Sunday and have yourself a great week ahead, too, and hope to talk to you soon. And for Sister Linda today, this is Blue Rodeo with Montreal on Sunday in the Country.

0: Good morning, Sunday in the country.
1: Yeah, good morning, Jeff. Could you play Keep John Hurtin' to Heather Love Kevin Emmons Enterprise?
0: Sure, by Johnny Tillotson. I'll be glad to do that, Ken.
1: Okay. Thank you.

0: There's Johnny Tillotson that keeps right on a hurtin' on Sunday in the country on Kingston's new country 98.9, 10:14. And our next tune is going out to Carl from Hawk this morning. Hope they both have themselves a great day. And we'll also say good morning to Danielle and hope you have yourself a great long weekend too, Danielle. And for Carl from Hawk, this is Mickey Gilley. Don't the girls all get prettier at closing time?
1: A one, a two, a one, two, three, go!

0: Mickey Gilley, and Don't the Girls All Get Prettier at Closing Time on Sunday in the Country on Kingston's New Country 98.9. It's 10:18, and taking a look at our forecast for today. Cloudy it is out there, certainly that, with showers beginning later on this morning. They'll continue through the afternoon, evening, and overnight hours. Our high today, 23, the overnight low down to 19. For the civic holiday Monday tomorrow, mainly cloudy, but some sunny breaks here and there. Our high tomorrow, 25, and looking ahead into Tuesday, mainly sunny that day. Once again, a high of 25 expected on Tuesday. We have Stompin' Tom Connors next on Sunday in the Country, right after this.
1: The kind of country that still gives you goosebumps. 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
0: Back to the music on our Sunday in the Country show right now, and a birthday song for Pam Clare, who celebrates her birthday on August 4th, which is on Tuesday. Happy birthday, Pam. Hope you enjoy your special day that day. And this is going out to Pam with birthday wishes from the Cairns cousins. They'd also say, make sure Michael John will have a special day planned for you, Pam, on your special day. And also is going out this morning, memory of Greg McDonald, who passed away on August 8, 2015. And this song is going out to Greg from the McDonald family. And this is Stompin' Tom Connors' Sudbury Saturday Night.
11: The bingo and the boys are getting stinko. We think no more of bingo on a Sudbury Saturday night.

0: Good morning, Sunday in the country.
1: Busy Mike Clare here, Jeff.
0: Good morning, Mike. How are you doing today?
1: Good, Jeff, good. Very busy, though. Quite busy out here.
0: Well, that seems to be always the case, I think, with you.
1: Yep, that's it, Jeff. Carrying too many too long. Yep. Now, Jeff, my sweetie's birthday this week coming up.
0: Oh, for Pam.
1: Yes, the 4th is her birthday.
0: Okay.
1: Can you play Harvest Moon by Neil Young or no?
0: I don't think I have that, Mike, to be honest with
1: you. Okay. Well, that's okay. Then Vince Gill, Look at Us.
0: I do have that for you, Mike. I can play that one.
1: Good. You get Margie Walsh's birthday, too.
0: Okay.
1: And my niece, Aaron Clare's birthday. And I sent it out to Jim and Gail. Gail is kind of laid up right now, and Jim is looking after his kept woman. So, that'll be it, I guess.

There's Vince Gill and Look at Us on Sunday in the Country on Kingston's New Country 98.9. I'm Jeff Code, taking your calls, your texts, and your emails until noon. Here

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I hope you're enjoying the morning, and thanks so much for listening into our program today. 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And let's get back into another song right now, as this song is going out this morning from Katie, as she'd like to send this song out for Mom Nicole with much love from her daughter Katie. And Katie says it's her last Sunday in Antigonish with me before she moves back to Ontario, and I'm going to miss her very, very much. So this is going out to Nicole with love from her daughter Katie, and this is Ray Stevens with Mississippi Squirrel Revival on Sunday in the Country.

0: Mississippi Swirl Revival, there's Ray Stevens from 1985 on Sunday in the Country on Kingston's New Country 98.9. 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Up next on the program, we'll be hearing music from Travis Tritt and Prairie Oyster right after this.
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0: Good morning, Sunday in the Country.
5: Good morning, Jeff.
0: Good morning. How are you today?
5: I'm fine. It's Donna calling.
0: Oh, hi, Donna.
5: A little bit of laryngitis.
0: Oh, well, I'm sorry to hear that, Donna.
5: Oh, no, it's all, as long as you can hear me, that's all
0: that
5: matters.
0: Oh, you're coming through loud and clear, just fine.
5: I'm hoping for Prairie Oyster. Here's to you.
0: I can play that for you for sure, Donna, yes.
5: Oh, thank you. And I'm going to dedicate it to all the good friends in 1620 Bath Road.

Barry Oyster, and here's to you on Sunday in the Country on Kingston's new Country 98.9. 1040, let's keep on going with another song on our program here right now, as Brian and Coburg would like to send this next song out to Daryl up at the cabin. And for Daryl from Brian, this is Marty Robbins with Big Iron on Sunday in the Country.

There's Marty Robbins with Big Iron on his hip. Big Iron, Marty Robbins on Sunday in the Country. And sometimes in concert, Marty, we get kind of silly. He'd sing Big Orange on his lip instead of Big Iron on his hip just for fun, get the crowd laughing a little bit. So that was one of the comical bits Marty threw into his stage show during his career. And that was Marty Robbins with Big Iron on Sunday in the Country. 10:44, and let's keep on going with another song on the program right now. Our next tune is one that Heather would like to send out this morning for her best buddies, Avril and Deb. And this goes out to Avril and Deb from Heather. And this is Travis Tritt with 10 Feet Tall and Bulletproof on Sunday in the Country.

0: 10
1: feet tall and bulletproof. There's Travis Tritt on Sunday in the Country. It's 10:48 and fun for all ages. For all ages, is taking place at the Parham Fair this year. It's from the August 14th and 15th. Friday night, you can enjoy also a show by the Sitting Ducks. They'll be in concert on in Friday evening at the Parham Fair. Myself and Silver Wings Band are playing Saturday night at the Parham Fair from 8 until 11 for a show there. So come on out and see both of those shows if you'd like to. And certainly going to be a good time and all kinds of fun for all ages to enjoy at the Parham Fair this year from the August 14th and 15th. Not too far away now, so get the family together and come on out and have some good times at the Parham Fair, 14th and 15th of August, with Sitting Ducks playing Friday night there, and myself and the Silver Wings Band playing on the Saturday evening. Should be a great weekend, so check that out in a couple weeks' time. We've got more of Sunday in the Country with a Merle Haggard classic after this.
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1: Good morning, Sunday in the Country.
11: Good morning, Jeff. How are you today?
1: Well, I'm doing just great today, Jake. And how about yourself?
11: I'm doing great, Jeff.
1: That's good.
11: Soft, back in my old stomping grounds here, sitting on a dock looking over beautiful Black Lake up in Stanleyville.
1: Well, it's nice to have you back, Jake.
11: Jeff, can you play some Merle or Good Times Really Over?
1: I'll get that one on for sure, yes.
11: Right on. Thanks, Jeff. That's it to my lovely wife, Julie, Jerry Walsh, and all the Walshes in Perth Road, all the boys in Missouri Hunt Club, all the folks up in Westport, Corey and Annette, all the folks at Maple Country and Inry, all the girls at their Inry Home Hardware, everybody listening up here around Black Lake, Pike Lake, and Stanleyville area.
0: I wish a buck was still silver. It was back

Are the good times really over for good? There's Merle Haggard on Sunday in the Country to take us up to 11 o'clock right now. Our next song is one that Jenny Bug would like to send out this morning for her nephew, Dougie Clark, who passed away suddenly on July 26th. And Jenny says, I'm sending so much love to his mom, Kim Cowan, sister, Tierra Thompson, spouse, Jenny Cobb, and daughters, Janie and Olivia Clark, and everyone else who is mourning this tragic loss, with loads of love from Jenny Bug. Hope Jenny has herself a great day and a good week ahead, too. And this is Ray Charles and Willie Nelson, Seven Spanish Angels, on Sunday in the Country.

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One Smokey Rose, there's Anita Paris on Sunday in the Country, and we started off the 11 o'clock hour with George Fox, Time of My Life. It's 11:08, I'm Jeff Code, taking your calls, texts, and emails until noon on our Sunday in the Country show here on Kingston's new Country 98.9. It's a pleasure to have you listening into our program here today. 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And let's get right back into another song on the show now, as this is one that Nicole would like to send out to her daughter Katie with lots of love. Nicole says it's our last Sunday together before Nova Scotia, or rather in Nova Scotia, before I leave her for school, and gonna miss her lots. And for Katie from Mom Nicole, this is Stompin' Tom Connors with a song that's appropriate for this time of year. This is the Bug Song from Stompin' Tom on Sunday in the Country.

0: Nope. Good morning, Sunday in the country.
1: Morning, Jeff. How are you today?
0: Well, I'm doing great today. And how about yourself?
1: Oh, a lot better now. I've been waiting a long time.
0: Well, it's good to talk to you here, Jeff. I'm glad you got through.
1: Hey, can I hear? I think I'll just stay here and drink.
0: Yes, Merle, you sure can, Jeff.
1: Nice. I'd like to send that out to Kevin, Dale, Norma, Bruce, Brenda, Andrew, Joe and Jack, Chris and Susie, Sharon and Brad, Julie and Steve, Alan, Shirley, Cynthia and Will, my mom, Maureen, Susan, Natalie, and Miss Phoebe.

I think I'll just stay here and drink. There's Merle Haggard on Sunday in the Country on Kingston's new Country 98.9, 1117. And our next tune this morning is going out this morning to the much-loved and much-missed Glenn McKinley. And this is going out for Glenn with love from Valerie and Joe and Jane, as well as Jared and Keith and Patty. And this is Tanya Tucker, Daddy and Home on Sunday in the Country.

0: There's Tanya Tucker with Daddy and Home on Sunday in the Country on Kingston's new Country 98.9. And taking a look at our forecast, lots of rain for today in the forecast for us, with showers this afternoon, tonight, and overnight as well. Our high today going up to 23. The overnight low tonight dipping down, not too much, down just down to 19. Cloudy tomorrow with some sunny breaks, so not too bad a day for the civic holiday Monday. And looking ahead into Tuesday, we've got the mainly sunny skies on Tuesday with once again a high reaching 25. Doug Stone next on Sunday in the Country after this.
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0: Good morning, Sunday in the Country.
6: Well, good morning, Mr. Sunday in the Country. How are you today?
0: I'm just fine, Murray. And how are you doing this morning?
6: Doing quite well, Jeff. Doing quite well.
0: That's good.
6: What about the old classic, Jeff? 14 minutes old.
0: I can play that for you for sure, Murray.
6: All right. I'm going to get my glasses on here.
0: Okay.
6: Mom wants to say something here as well. This song's going out to...
7: Hi, Jeff.
0: Hi, Yvonne. How are you doing this morning?
7: I'm good, thank you. How are you?
0: I'm doing great, too, Yvonne. Thank you.
7: Good. Good. I have a request to put on here, too. My mom, Marie Updegrove, she is having her birthday on this Wednesday, August the 5th.
0: Okay.

14 minutes old, there's Doug Stone on Sunday in the Country on Kingston's New Country 98.9. Let's keep on going with another song on our show right now. As this one that Bill would like to send out this morning, he'd like to send this out today for all those who were at the Apple Country Jamboree this week, as well as to myself and Lori and Brendan and Eric. And this is going out to them from Bill this morning. And it's also an anniversary song as well today. It's a happy 46th wedding anniversary going out to Randy and Rita Gregory. Get Her Done, and it goes out from the Possum Lodge Gang for Randy and Rita for their 46th anniversary. Congratulations to them. And these are the Rovers, and Wasn't That a Party on Sunday in the Country.

There's the Rovers, and wasn't that a party on Sunday in the country on Kingston's new country 98.9, 1131. And our next tune goes out this morning for Jeff and Greg Silver, for Sonny and Peter Brown, for Ham Miracle and Sarah, Catherine, Chelsea, and Sherry Hill. Also for Phil and Linda, and for Helen and Ed and Lori and Lorna, and for Bill and Bonnie, for Wilbert and Bonnie and Joe and Elsie and Bill and James and Linda, for Brad and Vicky and Sue and Amy and to Dorothy Ann and to Krista and to Rick, and to Jackie, and for Richie, and to Tim, and to the band, to Sprope One, and to the gang, and to Mary Lou and Wayne, and to Jim and Peggy, and to Jim and Debbie, and for

Jim, Wayne, and Diane, and for Jim and Lois, and to Cheryl and Carol, and to Polly from Joyceville, to Sean and Shelley, and Scotty and Sherry, and Jerry Godfrey, and to Joanne Godfrey, also for Brenda Brandt, and for Mike Johnson, and to the Big W, also to Amanda, and to Murray and Yvonne, and for Eric and Brenda, and to all the listeners tuned in today, and Deserano and Ty and Danega, and this goes out to them for our great friend Andrew Hill this morning, and hope Andy has himself a great day today. It also goes out for Douglas Fowler, and this goes out to Doug with love from Mom and Dad, Mary and Bob. As well, they'd like to dedicate this to Charlie and Joe and Winter and Haas, and to Helen, Stacy and family, and Ray and family, and for Karen and Dave in Saskatchewan, and for John in Ottawa, and for Pete the Mailman, and also in memory of RJ and Bandit, and Peanut and Jesse and Whalen. And this is Merle Haggard for all the folks we just mentioned with Swinging Doors on Sunday in the Country.

0: Swinging Doors. There's Merle Haggard on Sunday in the Country on Kingston's new Country 98.9. The Bedford Social is on 1 week from today on Sunday, August the 9th. It's taking place at the 2911 Westport Road, being hosted by the Sacred Heart of Jesus Church that day. As from 4 until 7, they'll have the grill fired up for an old-fashioned barbecue, as they'll be serving hamburgers and sausages with sides of baked beans, coleslaw, rice and salad, and corn on the cob, along with desserts and drinks, and takeout is also available. There's going to be live music and gift tables and children's games taking place, and the admission is $20 for adults and kids under 9, $10. If you'd like more information on the Bedford Social, you can give Ann a call at 613-484-3677, or you can give Dave a call, and his number is 613-536-9409, and that's taking place next Sunday on August the 9th at the Bedford Social, being held by the Sacred Church of Jesus Church on Bedford Social on Westport Road, 2911 Westport Road is the address, and it's from 4 to 7, as there's going to be a barbecue as well as live music available, gift tables and children's games, and again the admission is $20 for adults and kids under 9, $10. Stay tuned for more of Sunday in the Country with Freddie Fender after this.
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0: Good morning, Sunday in the Country.
11: Good morning, Mr. Code.
0: Well, good morning. How are you doing today?
11: Pretty good, thank you.
0: That's great to hear.
11: We have a Dillon reunion at the Best in the Bash today. Could you play Wasn't That a Party?
0: I'm actually just playing that right now. I'm sorry.
11: Okay, I'm on the phone side. Okay. What about Wasted Days, Wasted Nights, or something like that?
0: I can get that on for you for sure, yes.
11: Yeah, could you play that for Kathy? This is the mayor of Croydon, Big Lair.
0: Oh, Big Lair, it's good to talk to you.
11: You too. So anyway, That's one of her favorite songs.

Wasted Days and Wasted Nights, there's Freddie Fender from 1975 on Sunday in the Country. It's 11:43 and an anniversary song right now. It's going out to Wanda and Tom, who celebrate their 20th anniversary on August the 4th, this coming Tuesday. So congratulations to Wanda and Tom on their 20th anniversary. And this anniversary song is going out to them, Brenda and Eric, this morning, and all their family. We want to wish them a very happy anniversary on Tuesday with this song by George Strait. And this is Love Without End, Amen, on Sunday in the Country.

There's George Strait on Sunday in the Country, 11:47. Let's continue on with another request on our program right now. As this goes out, Brant Christine celebrating her big 70th birthday on Thursday, August the 6th. So happy birthday to Aunt Christine for her 70th birthday on Thursday, August the 6th. And this birthday song is going out to Aunt Christine from the Possum Lodge Gang. And this is George Jones and Friends with I Don't Need Your Rocking Chair on our Sunday in the Country show.

0: George Jones and Company, back to 1992 for that hit for George, and that features the likes of Clint Black and Joe Diffie and Trish Yearwood, Pam Tillis, Vince Gill, and a whole bunch of others helping the Possum out on that 1992 hit, and that's I Don't Need Your Rocking Chair on Sunday in the Country. We've got a fiddle tune from Don Messer next on the program right after this.
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0: Good morning, Sunday in the Country.
15: Well, good morning, Jeff. I'm a little late today, but I'm in here.
0: Hey, sir. Good to talk to you before the end of the show here. You're my last caller of the day here.
15: Well, did I time that right or what? Thank you, you very much.
0: Got in there at the right time, under the wire, as they say.
15: Right on. Well, I'll get a good old fiddle tune there, wrap your day up good and everybody's day, and hopefully everybody's got a good time to have a good time for a fiddle tune.
0: Well, I'll sneak one of those in there for you for sure, Cyril, yes.
15: All right. Send it out to Kenny and Wayne and Sterling, Tim and Kim and Debbie, Tim and Sherry, and all your listeners, and Jeff Code and Dan, thank you very much.

There's Don Messer with the Blue Mountain Rag on Sunday in the Country on Kingston's New Country 98.9. That's going to do it for this week's edition of our show. I'm Jeff Code. Thanks for joining me today. I'll talk to you again next Sunday morning from 6 until noon for our next edition of Sunday in the Country. Have yourselves a great rest of your Sunday. And for those that are off tomorrow, enjoy your Civic Holiday Monday, and I'll talk to you again next Sunday. And to finish off the show for this week, a song that goes out this morning is for Steve and Michelle and for Kevin Ange, and it's going out to them from Dave and Mallory Town, and hope they all have themselves a great day. And this is George Jones to finish off our program for this week with the classic She Thinks I Still Care. Have yourselves a great night. 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

0: and your neighbors blasting the same three songs. 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

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It's Keith in with you, and I finally managed to sneak that one in. Off to a good start. We've got a throwback from David Lee Murphy coming up after Kenny Chesney. Carry On. New Country Weekends. 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

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I mentioned yesterday that this next artist only had one Canadian date in the future, and that was September 17th in Ottawa at City Folk Festival, but one eagle-eared listener texted in and was like, hey, Stella Lefty has more than one Canadian date. She also has a show out in Vancouver in August, so, you know, if you got the money to fly out to Vancouver to go check out Stella Lefty, must be nice. Here's Boston on New Country Weekends.

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It's Keith in with you. 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

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It's Keith, this next fella on tour over in Europe right now, and played in Scotland the other day, and did what any self-respecting red-bearded man would do. Brought out the big pipes. Check out some clips online. 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

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Thank you very much for spending a part of your civic long weekend with us. Got a nice little throwback from Mark Chestnut lined up for you after Bailey Zimmerman, Chevy Silverado. 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

0: had a truck, a tier, or a bar stool. 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

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He's going to be in Toronto Thursday, opening up for Chris Stapleton at Rogers Stadium. It's Zach Topps, South of Sanity. 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

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If Toby was still here, I know he'd love it too. 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

Kingston's New Country 98.9. It's Keith, and when you think about summer, what do you think of? I'm going to take a wild guess here. Part of it probably involves a barbecue, which is why we want to give you a brand new one, plus four Blue Jays tickets and $500 cash. So if you think that sounds like a good idea, and I think that it does, go see our friends at Car Dreams Detailing, 616 Justice Drive, Kingston's number one family-owned car detailing experts. You go in, you scan the QR code, cross your fingers, hopefully do a little winning. 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

You catch your weekends. It's Keith, and I'm going to keep saying it until the industry starts listening. But this next dude needs a full on, like, acoustic album. I'm talking not even acoustic. I just want to hear him and a piano, and that's it. I'm telling you, license to print money. Not that everything Morgan Wallen touches doesn't just become one of those anyway. Here's Don't We, New Country Weekends.

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It's Keith, and I don't know why it popped into my head, but I honestly hope Ella Langley never changes hairstyles. I don't know what I'd do if the bangs weren't there. It was Loving Life again. 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

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Riley Green's coming up after Kenny Chesney. Carry on. Kingston's New Country, 98.9.

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Country Weekends. It's Keith, and every time I go to say the name of this next song, I want to call it the Musical Chair Song, because I don't know why. They must have used it for musical chairs at my daughter's daycare, but this is what she calls it. Now everybody in my house calls it that, and I have to try every time and do it properly. So here we go. It's Taylor Swift, I Knew It, I Knew You. New Country Weekends. Not the Musical Chair Song.

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You Catch Your Weekends is Keith, and a very cool couple days for this fella, because not only was he on, was it like Good Morning America, or the Today Show, or one of those daytime, early morning shows, performing this next song on Friday. He also just had it announced that ESPN is going to have his track High Noon with Gunna as the season college football anthem. How freaking cool is that? Shaboozy, Cowgirl, New Country Weekends with Keith.

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New Country Weekends, it's Keith, and I am a sucker for like a live acoustic version of things. And Lainey Wilson just posted a version of this from her phone, recorded on her back deck with what looks to be the world's tiniest guitar. You can check it out now. It's all over her socials, so go seek that out. Or if you just want to listen to the good old-fashioned one, here she is with John Mayer. It's Phone Keys Wallet, New Country Weekends.

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New Country Weekends, it's Keith, and that does it for me. I'm getting out of here. Enjoy the rest of your long weekend. Hopefully it's a very, very long one. Tyler Joe Miller on the way after Washboard Union, Shot of Glory, New Country Weekends.

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0: Little Big Town will be joining us in studio, so we're pumped about that. We have the biggest 30 songs in country music coming up. But before we get started with this week, with our great guest, with all the big songs, let's check in with Amy and get last week's top three.
1: The number three song went to Ella Langley and Morgan Wallen, I Can't Love You Anymore. The number two song was Morgan Wallen's Don't We. And last week, the number one song in the country went to Jason Aldean, Don't Tell On Me.
0: We'll find out later if Jason Aldean can hold on to the number one song again. But now, let's get started at number 30 this week. It's Russell Dickerson, his first time on the countdown with Worth Your Wild here on the Country Top 30.

Russell Dickerson, Worth Your Wild at number 30 here on the countdown. We have Little Big Town in studio coming up in just a couple songs. Right now, though, we're at number 29. It's Zach John King and Get to Drinkin'.

0: Little Big Town Girl Crush. There are guests in studio this week. We have Karen Fairchild and Kimberly Schlattman. Now, you guys went to college together. What school?
1: Sanford and Birmingham.
0: So you guys were in the dorms at the same time?
1: An air-conditioned dorm. She lived like, I lived on the corner, and she lived about six doors down.
2: You know how we met? We were both in the a cappella choir, and we in Sanford back then for the choir always had choir camp where we went to Muscle Shoals for a few days, and we met on the bus going to choir camp, and we realized we were both from Georgia. I was sitting behind her, and she was in front of me, and we struck up a conversation, and that was a long, long time ago.
0: Were you guys friends pretty instantly, or were you?
2: Yeah.
0: Did you guys sing together instantly?
2: We did.
1: We did, because we were in that, which is a really, really incredible musical experience. Mm-hmm. Like, to be in a 45-person a cappella choir that really, it was like at such a high level. She was in the School of Music. I was not. I didn't read music. She did. So that was a little more challenging for me. Not so much singing the parts, but learning them off a page, because they're very complicated.
2: You could sing them by ear.
1: Yeah.
2: Fast.
1: But anyhow, that's how we met. And then we auditioned for like a smaller group, kind of think like Glee.
0: Smaller Big Town?
2: Smaller Big Town.
1: Like a 16-person...
2: Yeah.
1: 12-person.
2: It was called the Sanford Singers.
1: The Sanford Singers. We basically did recruitment for the college, like, you know, and went around and sang. And then we both made that.
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4: 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And the countdown continues with Graylin James, Dustin Lynch, and more of your favorites.
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1: We've got a request now coming in from Charlie in Wisconsin. He used the hashtag Country Top 30 to ask for Cole Swindell's She Had Me at Heads Carolina.

0: Graylin James, Water at a Wedding, at number 27 here on the Country Top 30. Okay, now it is time for What Year Was It?
1: What year, what year, what year, what year?

drunk. Dustin Lynch, Easy to Love, at number 26 here on the Country Top 30. We're now rolling to number 25. It is Jelly Roll. I did see where his, well, maybe ex-wife now, Bunny, spent $500,000 on a brand new Rolls Royce. Nice. All right, hands up from Jelly Roll here on the Country Top 30. Let me tell

0: Little Big Town, Better Man, by request, and they are in studio with us right now. Let's talk about before cell phones, when we had to actually remember phone numbers.
1: Oh, yes. That was so good for our brain. I still remember my home phone number.
2: I don't.
1: 404-778-2306.
3: I remember mine. I think somebody still has it. Like somebody, and I've said it before on shows, and people started calling it.
1: Oh, no.
3: And so that person doesn't like when I do that, but I remember that number too. There's like four numbers that I still remember from being a kid.
1: Yeah, me too, my best friend.
3: But we don't remember numbers. We don't remember how to get places.
1: Now we can multitask while we drive, and that is not a good thing.
3: Do you know anybody's number now? Anybody's current number?
1: I know hers. You want me to say it? I'm just kidding.
2: I know Jimmy's.
1: I know my husband's and my daughter's and Karen's.
2: Because
1: she's had it for
2: 25 years. I don't know Elijah's by heart.
1: Oh, we got to get that in there.
2: I know.
3: I don't know my wife's.
2: It's kind of a hard number.
1: What if you drop your phone in the toilet and you need to call your wife?
3: Oh, I was thinking, what if I get hit by a tractor trailer with my or like prison or something?
1: Oh.
3: Yeah.
1: Yeah, and you get one call and you don't know your wife's phone number.
3: I don't know anybody's phone. Who would I call? I don't think I know anybody's number.
1: Okay, tonight.
3: Isn't that crazy?
2: Tonight, our homework is to learn our spouses. Yes. Well, I know my spouse. I need to learn my son's
1: Elijah's,
2: number.
1: And you gotta learn your precious wife's.
3: I know every word to Bare Naked Ladies 1 week. Chickity China, the Chinese chicken. You got a drumstick and your brain stops ticking. Watching X-Files with no lights on. I'm Dalla Mason. Oh, the Smoky Man's in this one. Like Harrison Ford, I'm getting frantic. Like Stingham Tantric. Like Stinger's guaranteed to satisfy. Like Kurosawa, I make mad films. Okay, I don't make films. But if it did, they have a samurai. Get a set of cut. It's just a whole thing, right?
1: It just paid off, Bobby Bones. It just paid off.
3: I don't know my wife's phone number.
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0: Blake Shelton, Let Him In Anyway, at number 24 here on the countdown.
1: Now a request. This is from Floyd in Birmingham, Alabama. He's listening on the Bull, and he wants to hear Luke Combs' Fast Car. So here you go, Floyd.

0: Luke Combs, Fast Car, by request. We have Little Big Town in studio. And so let's talk about entertainment and attention spans for a minute. Late night talk shows back in the day were huge. Most of those shows are making money though through YouTube and clippable viral moments now.
1: It's crazy.
0: And if you're not doing that, if you don't have a bit even, you saw that with like James Corden, right? He had carpool karaoke, but getting people to stay and watch anything for an hour is almost impossible.
2: Yeah, and I have to say that those late night guys are some of the nicest people in the business.
1: Yeah.
2: I mean,
1: They are
2: the nicest.
0: How many of those shows have you done? Late night shows. What hosts have you met?
1: We met Jay Leno.
2: Jay Leno,
0: was
2: Conan.
0: He nice?
1: So nice.
2: Yeah, so nice.
1: Yeah.
2: Jimmy
1: David
2: Fallon,
1: Letterman.
2: I wanted Letterman to kiss my hand because that's how you knew that you were like in the chosen.
1: We needed to go again.
2: And I was like, he kisses Sarah Jessica Parker's hand and he kisses Julia Roberts' hand. And then I was worried he's going to kiss Kimberly's hand. And I was going to be like so bummed out.
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0: Hey, thanks for hanging out. Before we get back into the music, let's check in with Amy and get her joke of the week.
9: Amy tells a joke. Amy tells a joke. Amy has a joke to tell to you.
4: What kind of shoes do ninjas wear?
0: What kind of shoes do ninjas wear?
4: Sneakers.
0: All right, there we go. Back into the countdown now at number 23. It's Zach Top and South of Sanity.

John Party boots off at number 22 here on the countdown. We're going to play a song from our guests in studio today, who we will be talking to right after this song. Here is Little Big Town and Boondocks on the Country Top 30.

0: Little Big Town and Boondocks, our guests in studio this week, hanging out with us. Did you say you had something to tell me?
1: You and your wife have incredible fashion.
2: Yes.
1: I love it. Well, Kimberly got a Louis bag from our manager, and...
2: And so did you.
1: I know. Jason gave us all a Louis bag 1 year for Christmas or something, and now we get candles. I don't know what's happened to him. And he's gotten richer.
2: Last Christmas, we didn't get a candle.
1: We didn't even get a candle last Christmas.
2: We used to get... It's fine.
1: I know. I'm fine. Like, 1 year we got a candle with his face on it.
2: Yeah, we did.
1: Remember those, Lisa?
2: Mm-hmm.
1: We love... Jason is the best gift buyer. Like, so he bought us all Louis, like, duffels.
2: Do you think he thought that would last for... A whole decade?
1: The Louis bag?
3: It was
1: It was a gift for the decade.
2: I hope he's listening, because I'm ready for another Louis.
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Dan and Shay's new album, Young, comes out later this month. Here they are now at number 21. This is Say So on the Country Top 30.

0: Dan and Shay, Say So at number 21 here on the countdown.
1: Time now for requests. This is from Miriam listening in Idaho. She's asking for Morgan Wallen's I Got Better.

0: Ella Langley at 19. That is Be Her.
1: Now another request. This is from Wyatt listening in Lynchburg, Virginia. He's asking to play Luke Bryan's Love You, Miss You, Mean It. So here you go, Wyatt.

0: Lainey Wilson and John Mayer at number 18. That is Phone Keys Wallet. We have Little Big Town in studio with us. Now, you performed at Alan Jackson's very last show on his farewell tour. That was a massive show. Was that cool?
1: Oh, what about his voice? Holy cow.
2: He sounded so good.
1: Phenomenal. And then when he and George got together. Oh.
2: I know. We were standing by Miranda and she goes, I can't handle this. I can't handle it. And she started crying tears. I think she cried like four times in the night.
1: Did.
2: But when George came out, that was that stadium. Oh, my gosh.
1: Yeah, that's something that may have never happened before, and it certainly won't happen again. It was so special to be a part of that kind of celebration, just a small part of lifting him up and saying, you know, we love you like crazy and... Oh, it was just one of those things that we'll never, ever, ever forget.
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1: This request is coming in from Boston. Alyssa, listening on the Bull, is wanting us to play Nobody But You from Blake Shelton and Gwen Stefani.
2: Don't have to leave this town to see the world.

0: Lauren Elena and Chase Matthew at number 16. That is their song, All My Exes. Right now, we have Little Big Town in studio.
1: How much longer do you think you guys have? Can you do another 20?
2: Depends on the day,
1: Bobby.
2: Can you
1: do another 20?
2: Oh, I'm just going to say it right here. I can't do another 20.
3: Really?
2: We'll be in the old folks' home by then. We might.
3: I'll be in Palm Springs with a turban on, having a dirty martini. I don't know where the rest of y'all be.
2: No, I'll be making biscuits and jelly.
1: Occasionally coming back to the Opry or your theater in Branson. Those are the two things. That's what Brett Eldridge and I have always said. Is one of my best friends. Is like, dude, one day when it's over for both of us, we're just going to go to theater in Branson. We're just going to live there and do our thing.
3: Do your thing.
2: I love it.
3: That was one of our first shows, yeah. Branson. And we opened up for George Jones. Mm-hmm. And I think I have that ticket stub somewhere.
2: We were in a green minivan, and we loaded
3: in our merch.
2: In our own merch.
3: And then we only owned one guitar, and Philip broke a string on it. And we had to ask George's crew and band if we could borrow a guitar. And that was, like, horrifying.
2: Philip used to always break strings.
3: Oh, my God.
2: And we only had one guitar, so it shut down the show.
3: You know how we made it? We knew we made it was when we got a guitar tech for Philip.
2: Oh, yeah. And that was way in. Well, we got two
3: for
2: guitars.
3: For both of the boys. But
1: you got an extra guitar before a tech, though, right?
2: Oh, yeah. Yeah. We had two guitars. Then a few years later, we had a tech.
3: Then we had four guitars, backups.
1: Yeah. You know what's a big moment is when you get a bus.
2: Oh, yeah.
3: You know what's a big moment? When you lose a bus.
2: It's kind of even bigger.
3: When you get a bus and then lose a deal and you get off a bus and you go back to a van. You talk about humbling. We watched the bus drive off and I said, watch it, y'all. Not going to happen for a while.
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0: The band is called Cool New People, and one of the players in this band is actually from Willie Nelson's band. And the person singing in this song is actually John Stamos, who was Uncle Jesse on Full House back in the day. And so Richard Marx, also in this song. Maybe you remember him from the 80s. So this song is called Take Care of California from a band called Cool New People. It's our Spotlight Artist of the Week here on the Country Top 30.

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2: And a throwback coming up from Cole Swindell. Also, the countdown continues as we get closer to the top 10 songs. Megan Maroney, Luke Bryan, and more songs you love.
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3: Yeah, I just don't think
5: or they competed.
3: That
4: they had clothes.
3: Nudity was that big of a deal then.
5: But they were just out there with their.
3: I know.
5: I assume this was men.
3: We hope.
4: Oh yeah, all men competing.
5: Yeah, because I don't know that.
3: I don't know why I said we hope. I don't.
4: Why did you say that?
5: Is that what you want to
3: say? Yeah. Yeah. Why not? just kind of came out.
5: Seems like you'd hope it was women.
6: Yeah, right.
3: I guess I hope it's men. Like deep down in my guts.
5: Wow.
3: Yeah.
7: Country.

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0: That was George Burge and Luke Bryan with Ride, Ride, Ride at number 11 here on the countdown. We have Little Big Town in studio with us. I was thinking back, I'm pretty certain that when it comes to sad songs, I've played R.E.M. Everybody Hurts more than any other song.
1: Everybody Hurts. You know what we turned that into on the bus when we had kids was Everybody Poops Sometimes when the kids were in diapers. And
0: you guys were doing parodies to poop?
1: Yeah.
2: Oh, yeah.
0: Even Little Big Town does poop parodies.
1: Oh, you don't know how many parodies we do. I can't say most of them, but Jimmy and Philip are, they should make a living writing parody music.
2: They first started doing that like in truck stops.
0: Which is the perfect place to do vulgar parodies.
2: Yes, and they would come back and get in the van after being in the truck stop bathroom, and they would have a new poop parody.
1: Well, we have some group ones too, but I wouldn't say them on your show.
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2: I knew I'd see her around. I'd be at some party. She'd show up and I'd be walking out. Or across some parking lot, hiding behind her sister. I'd look up, she'd be at the red light beside me in that white Maxima with the sticker on the back. I'd act.

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She's so far gone, but she didn't go far.

0: Stella Lefty at number 9. That song is called Boston. We have Little Big Town in studio with us right now. Do you guys ever hear a song of yours that you recorded way back in the day, but you don't remember recording it?
1: Yeah. That happened recently.
2: Mm-hmm. What were we listening to one day? And I was like, what is that? And Philip goes, your song.
1: Philip always remembers. He always remembers all the obscure songs that we recorded and never... Like, he listens... I think he listens to us a lot. Like, at home, you know? I think he does. That's fine.
3: You're his favorite band?
1: We're his favorite band. He is our number one fan.
2: I forgot. The duet that I sang with Luke Bryan that went number one, and we went to the Redbird Games, their charity that they have, and Luke goes, Karen, it was gone. I could not find the verse, and he looked at, he was so offended. Aww. He was so mad at me. He was like, what do you mean you don't know it? It couldn't come to me. It wasn't there.
0: Thanks to Little Big Town for coming in. If you missed any of that interview, you can listen to the full thing on the Bobbycast on iHeartRadio or wherever you get your podcasts, or you can watch it on Netflix.
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0: Thanks so much for hanging out. Kenny's new album, Silver Sands Marina, is due out end of September. He's at number 8 right now with Carry On here on the Country Top 30. She was

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1: Time now for a request from Dwayne, listening in Allentown, Pennsylvania. 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